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3: 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Whatever is true, whatever is noble, whatever is right, whatever is pure, whatever is lovely or admirable, think on those good things tonight.

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3: So many things to celebrate. 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That's what this show is all about. I am here to celebrate with you in the good times, to mourn with you in the tough times, to honor those that you love.

0: 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Tomorrow, get up with us, and we'll talk with you about Southwest Airlines. 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

0: 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Hey, Kim, you're at work. Are you ready for the weekend or what?
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0: 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And Rachel's on the phone. What's up, Rachel?
1: It's my little boy's second birthday.
0: Oh, well, please tell him happy birthday from all of us here.
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If you're looking for me on Instagram, TTMomo2, I'm there waiting for you. Thanks for the follow, Jennifer. Here's your song.

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TT Momo 2.

0: 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Loving all these 80s songs you guys are requesting. Remember this from the 80s?
1: Lord Calling Orson. I mean, Orson.
0: Oh, man. I had the biggest crush on Robin Williams back in the day.

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1: 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I want to know, what negative have you changed into a positive? We'll talk about it.

0: 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Hey there, it's Teresa Lucas. More variety in minutes coming up on 4 o'clock. With everything in the world that seems crazy right now, let's talk about positive things. We need to get that positive energy out there, you know? Hey, Kathy, what's something negative that turned into a positive for you?
1: Well, one of my old roommates actually adopted this dog, and then she had to move abroad, and I ended up with this dog that now is my best friend.
0: Aww.
1: At first, it was a lot of responsibility.
0: Oh, for sure.
1: But I wouldn't change the world. I love my dog, and it's been the best thing.
0: Well, I think that's awesome. You know, my mom is a firm believer, and I am too, that everything happens for a reason.
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0: 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What's something that's made you smile recently?
1: Well, I'm getting older, and somebody honked at me today and said, hey. And it was somebody I didn't know. It was a guy, and let me know I still got it.
0: Nice. 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

0: Friday morning, July 10th, 2026. Welcome to the last day of this week. It's 97.1 Wash FM, where you get Washington's variety of the 80s, 90s, and today with us. We're Toby and Chili in the morning. It's Friday. That's why I'm feeling good, because once we get done working, I'm going to finish some other work, and then I'm going to go home. I'm going to take a long power nap, and I'm going to wake up whenever I want to wake up. I don't care if it's the middle of the night.
1: Yeah.
0: And then I'll figure out life for the rest of the weekend. But
1: nice. You
0: know what? It's Friday, and we've made it.
1: Yes, indeed. I'm feeling good, because I'll be going to New York City.
0: Oh, Lord. You're going to Manhattan.
1: Well, technically, I'm going to be going to Prospect Park in Brooklyn.
0: Oh, right on.
1: My cousin has been living there for the last couple of years, mm-hmm. and he and his girlfriend went from a studio apartment to, I think, like a two-bedroom.
0: Right on.
1: And now they can accommodate guests, which means all I gotta pay for is the train ticket.
0: That's right.
1: Woo, woo.
0: Dude, I love taking Amtrak. That is the most relaxing travel on the planet.
1: Yeah.
0: And this is not a paid commercial announcement. They know how I feel about them.
1: Oh, yeah. I love the train. Especially, that's the best way to get up to the city or even to Philly. I mean, you know what I'm saying? Like, it's very nice. And unlike on an airplane, I can sleep on a train.
0: I don't understand that.
1: Because the anxiety is not there like it is for flying.
0: Do you think it's because you can see the ground?
1: Absolutely, that has a lot to do with it.
0: You're like, oh, look, there's the rolling hills.
1: And please do not call and tell me that statistically there are more train derailments than plane crashes. Okay, keep that info to yourself.
0: Hey, man, I'll never forget this one time coming back when we ended up having to be the shuttle. I was on an Acela. We had to be the rescue shuttle for a train that I guess something happened going to New York. That was coming back.
1: It's a mechanical issue. I'm talking about, like, anyway.
0: I will still say,
1: that's why I'm feeling good.
0: I will still say that you are right. The train is a great way to travel, and I will never forget the overnight ride I took from Chicago back to Rockville, honestly, because I didn't realize there was an Amtrak station in Rockville. And just the rest, the views, the scenery. Amtrak, love you. Again, this is not a paid commercial message. 97.1 Wash FM. You feeling good today? Tell us why at 866-927-4361. In the meantime, the news, top stories at the top of the hour. What's up?
1: If you're somebody that works out, you're going to want to stick around, because I'm going to tell you how sniffing chocolate can improve your performance.
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1: Partly cloudy skies today with scattered showers this afternoon. Highs around 90, lows tonight near 70.
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1: A federal commission has given preliminary approval for a massive triumphal arch between Arlington Cemetery and the Lincoln Memorial. Critics call the 250-foot structure a vanity project that overshadows the troops who are buried nearby. U.S. Olympian David Hearn pleaded not guilty yesterday to a charge of destroying property after allegedly causing more than $1,000 in damage to the Lincoln Memorial reflecting pool. He is due back in court August 5th. The man accused of shooting two National Guard members in D.C. is now hospitalized after reportedly refusing to eat. He could face the death penalty if convicted. A teen is recovering after being shot near the Montgomery Village Center. This happened Wednesday night. The victim suffered non-life-threatening injuries and police have not announced any arrests. DC Water broke ground on a new tunnel in Rock Creek Park that'll capture more than 4 million gallons of sewage and stormwater. Officials say it'll cut yearly overflows from 25 down to just one, with construction wrapping up in 2029. The District Fringe Festival returns to D.C. with 3 weeks of independent performances featuring comedy, drama, music, dance, and puppetry. The festival runs today through July 26th, showcasing both local and national artists. And finally, a new study finds that a whiff of dark chocolate right before you work out could boost performance. People who sniffed it did up to 18 more reps. Researchers say the scent may be tricking your brain into pushing harder. Forecast today, partly cloudy skies with some scattered showers later on. Highs around 90, right now 74 in Manassas.
2: All right, that's the news. Top stories at the top of the hour. That's what you get with us. Toby and Chili in the morning, 97.1 Wash FM. And next, we're going to talk about how you're doing this morning. Your morning mindset. Some words we hope might inspire you to have an even better Friday going into what should be a tremendous weekend. But if it's not, this might help.
0: And now, DC traffic.
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1: Yeah, we want to give you a quote to get you into a good morning mindset. So what is it you're going to share? Because we do this every Friday. Since we have our best of the 80s and 90s that kicks off at 5 p.m. today.
0: Alanis Morissette from 1996, the song Ironic. You might be going, Alanis Morissette, inspirational? Isn't she angsty? Well, if you listen to the lyrics, you learn some things. And in 1996, we were listening to Ironic when she wrote and sang, life has a funny way of helping you out. Life has a funny, funny way of helping you out. Now, this, I think, to us means that not every detour ends in disaster, you know. And a lot of times there are people who don't really react well to change or things that are ironic, you know what I mean? But it's not so. Detours aren't disasters. Sometimes those detours become the story that you will one day, if not today, be most thankful for. So embrace it. Life has a funny way of helping you out. Alanis is onto something. You'll hear that song this best of the 80s and 90s weekend, no doubt. And that's your morning mindset for this Friday. So get up. Let life help you out today. Trust me, it will. And stay with Toby and Chili in the morning here on 97.1 Wash FM, because in just a few.
1: Yesterday in Top Stories, I mentioned that a survey revealed the ideal length for a movie is 88 minutes. But we want to know from you right now, which movie do you think was way too long?
0: Don't get me started. But you can get started to call us right now and tell us. 866-927-4361 is the number. Go ahead. It doesn't matter if it was a blockbuster or if it was a snooze fest. We want to know, and we'll talk coming up.
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0: 866-927-4361, a movie that you felt was just way too long. 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
1: They say that the best length for a movie is about 88 minutes, at least according to the average American.
0: So about an hour and 20 minutes long.
1: That seems really short, actually. For me, the sweet spot would be maybe hour 40. What about you? What do you think the sweet spot for length of movie is?
0: I don't have a hard and fast number because, you know, I'm the same guy that loved Avengers Endgame and it was 3 hours long.
1: Oh, okay.
0: But I also love Toy Story 5 and it, to your point, was about 2 hours.
1: Exactly. An hour and a half long.
0: Yeah.
1: Is there a movie that comes to mind, because there certainly does for me, that I actually avoided seeing, was The Irishman. It starred Pacino, De Niro, and Pesci. 3.5 hours, I heard. I'm like, nope, that's how long it takes me to go to Ocean City. I'm skipping it.
0: Yeah, that was a very long movie. The most recent long movie that I felt was maybe a little too long was the movie that just came out from Steven Spielberg.
1: Disclosure.
0: Yes, about the aliens and all of this. It just seemed and felt to me like it was a little long. And when it gets long like that, it starts to drag. And that's when you run the risk of losing me. Anyway, it's good conversation to have this morning if you're thinking about a movie this weekend. 866-927-4361. We'll start in Ellicott City. It's a beautiful place to be. If you have some time this weekend, check it out. Zach, what movie seemed way too long in your opinion?
2: Zodiac, the one with Mark Ruffalo and Robert Downey Jr.
0: Zodiac, I've not heard of that movie.
1: It was about the Zodiac serial killer who terrorized the San Francisco area.
0: Oh, you wouldn't know
1: this
0: that.
1: This was back in the 60s and 70s, yeah.
0: It's one of those crime and punishment movies.
1: By the way, do you know how long that movie was?
2: 2 hours and 42 minutes, and it really does not need to be.
0: Right on, Zach. Well, thank you for calling, and thank you for telling me what movie to avoid watching or streaming this weekend. Now let's get over to Megan in Fairfax. Good morning, Megan. What movie was way too long?
3: Avatar, The Way of the Water.
0: Isn't that James Cameron? You know, that's one of the best movies he's ever made, right?
1: Yeah. What are some of the pros and cons in your opinion?
3: Digitally, it's incredible, and I get why people love it, but by the time the third giant underwater battle rolled around, I was thinking, didn't they already win this fight?
0: The Avatar movies, all of them, very, very long. Very long. Thank you so much, Megan. Keep listening for the news. Top stories at the top of the hour. What's going on?
1: A new survey reveals who kids consider their biggest heroes today. And their number one answer will bring a smile to your face.
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6: 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The crash initially on the outer loop of the Beltway at the Legion Bridge had blocked the left side. Now on the outer loop at the

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1: A federal commission has given initial approval for the president's planned 250-foot arch near Memorial Bridge. We've got the latest on that story and others on the way with Toby and Chili in the Morning on 97.1 WASHFM.

0: Top stories, top of the hour.
1: A federal commission gave initial approval to the president's planned 250-foot arch near Memorial Bridge, despite fierce public opposition. Final approval could come in September. An eighth suspect is now charged in that foiled sniper plot that was targeting last month's UFC fight at the White House. 21-year-old Chandler Scruggs allegedly planned to be one of the shooters while drones distracted the crowd. A proposal in Fairfax County would make it easier for homeowners to add in-law and au pair suites by streamlining the approval process. County leaders say the changes are aimed at cutting red tape while creating more flexible housing options. Metro is going to be adjusting its plan to handle crowds during the Red Line shutdown. The agency is adding more staff. They're changing shuttle operations and they're making other tweaks after long waits and confusion during the first days of the closure. The Washington Commanders are going to be retiring John Riggins' number 44 jersey, honoring the Hall of Fame running back during a ceremony this season. The Diesel will become one of the few players in franchise history to receive the honor, with a celebration that's set for November 8th as the Commanders play against the Rams. And a new survey reveals who kids consider their biggest heroes today. Parents top the list, followed by teachers and siblings, while children also look up to characters like Spider-Man, Sonic the Hedgehog, and athletes including Michael Jordan and LeBron James. Forecast for today, partly cloudy skies with some scattered showers. Hot, though, highs around 90. Right now, it is 75 in Bethesda.
2: 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Toby and Chili in the morning. It's 97.1 Wash FM. Now, you might have heard this in a few minutes if you haven't. Southwest Airlines did something to get people all fired up. What did they do? Well, you'll find out in just minutes. And if you're flying Southwest, you might want to make a note of the following information that you receive from us before you travel.
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0: Always want to get your thoughts at 866-927-4361, especially if you're on your way to Dallas, Reagan, or maybe BWI. Flying Southwest someplace today? Well, if you are here at 97.1 Wash FM, you might want to know what happened with Southwest Airlines that got people all fired up this week.
1: They had a social media post, and they were basically joking around, poking fun at people who immediately stand once the plane gets to the gate and as soon as the seatbelt sign is turned off.
0: Yeah, it's like, why are you doing that? I completely agree. You remember, I've said something about that before.
1: Like, why are you standing?
0: Yeah, why are you standing up? You're standing just to wait some more because you're not going to get off this plane any faster.
1: Well, Toby, interesting you bring that up because, boy, were people triggered.
0: Good.
1: So I'm one of those people who agrees with this part of it. Mm. There are people who said, listen, I've been sitting for however many hours. I'm only standing to stretch my legs after sitting. It's not like I'm trying to cut the line. I just want to stand and just be. Then there are other people that said, well, if you've got a connecting flight, any kind of second or two that you can shave off of that just to sort of physically prepare yourself is worth it. So you've got people on both sides of the quote unquote aisle, haha, pun intended. And so that's where the internet debate went.
0: It's a little bit interesting, but I side with the people who think it's just obnoxious. I mean, where are you going to go? They haven't even opened the cabin door.
1: If you're sitting in the aisle, I can totally understand you standing because you got to sort of make sure that when it comes to your turn, you're already ready to move instead of, oh, now I'll get up, because it's just going to annoy the people behind you. Just get that bag down and just be ready to roll.
0: One person's annoyance on a flight is another person's pleasure, I guess. Southwest, you're screwed either way. You can't win. But it was a funny ha-ha on social media. They do have one of the best social media teams on the planet at Southwest. We'll say that. So what obnoxious behaviors annoy you when you're on a flight? Maybe you're at the airport.
1: Yeah.
0: What do you see that causes you all kinds of like triggering stress? Or maybe you just laugh at it because you know these people are just doing something ridiculous. Thoughts? Give us a call. 866-927-4361. We'll circle back to this conversation in just minutes.
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0: Well, there's one thing I know for sure. If you want to open up a can of worms, ask somebody what their beefs are when it comes to airports and flying on planes and just things at the airport. It's 97.1 Wash FM, Toby and Chili in the morning. What are some obnoxious behaviors that happen on a plane or at the airport that you just can't stand?
1: This all started because Southwest Airlines sort of was teasing people who stand up immediately after the plane lands and gets to the gate. And so we were wondering, what do you see that makes you roll your eyes?
0: In Centerville, Sean, go right ahead.
2: I can't stand when people argue with the people running the airline.
0: Yep.
1: Yeah, but like, what kind of issues are we talking about?
2: I get if it's a legitimate problem, but when it's like, why should I have to check my huge bag? Then it's just obnoxious.
0: Preach.
2: Just check your bags and let's all get to our destination.
0: Truth, truth, truth. Thank you so much, Sean. Now let's talk to Chelsea in Bethesda. What is it you can't stand that goes down at the airport or on a plane?
3: The people who crowd the gate before their boarding group is even called.
1: And why does that drive you so crazy?
3: They're standing like 6 inches from the stander, like they're about to miss the last flight off Earth, and it is blocking everyone who's actually supposed to be boarding.
1: Yeah, they're trying to hopefully slip by, but I'll tell you, I'll add to that. I don't like it when people put their luggage or their carry-on ahead of their own seat, because then the people who actually are sitting there don't have any room.
0: That's true. That's why I like Southwest, at least their old system, where you could buy your way into A, and those people who wanted their front seats were religious about that and about where they wanted to put their luggage, right above them. Thank you so much, Chelsea. It's 97.1 Wash FM. Is there something that you've seen at the airport or on a plane that annoys you? Tap the talkback microphone. Tell us what it is. It's always fun to hear what's on your mind when we talk about these things on any random morning. Stay there for the news. Top stories at the top of the hour on the way. Chili, what's going on?
1: Do you ever get sick the moment your vacation starts? Doctors call it the letdown effect. And I'm going to tell you more about this phenomenon in just a few.
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0: Brian Adams in Baltimore. You want to go? Thanks to Live Nation. We got tickets. 97.1 Wash FM. Toby and Chili in the morning. You want them? Okay, then you need to know this.
1: Right around 7:10 after Toby and Chili's top stories, we're going to ask you the nearly impossible question. And if you get it right, you'll win.
0: And now the woman who inspired Selena Gomez's name. It's Selena, dreaming of you.

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1: The president's proposed 250-foot arch is one step closer to reality. We've got the latest on that story and others on the way. With Toby and Chili in the morning on 97.1 WASH-FM.

0: top stories, top of the hour.
1: The president's proposed 250-foot triumphal arch near Memorial Bridge is one step closer to reality. The National Capital Planning Commission approved preliminary site and building plans for that arch yesterday. U.S. Olympian David Hearn pleaded not guilty to a charge of destroying property after allegedly causing more than $1,000 in damage to the Lincoln Memorial reflecting pool. He is due back in court August 5th. The man accused of shooting two National Guard members in D.C. is now hospitalized after reportedly refusing to eat. He could face the death penalty if convicted. D.C. Health just launched a new public dashboard that tracks the city's war on rats, showing inspector activity, boroughs that are treated, and complaints by ward. It's all part of a bigger effort that includes fertility control bait to curb the rat reproduction. New details are out on the proposed sphere at National Harbor. It's a smaller version of the one in Vegas, standing about 300 feet tall and holding 6,000 people. These plans include plazas and a walkway linking it to the MGM Hotel, but they still need Prince George's County approval. And do you ever get sick the moment your vacation starts? Well, doctors call this the letdown effect. Stress hormones drop and your immune system finally lets its guard down. One expert says it's good to ease into your time off instead of just stopping cold. Wind down gradually. Protect your sleep and build in a day to decompress. Forecast for today, partly cloudy skies with some scattered showers. Highs around 90, right now 75 in Burke.
0: Toby and Chili's nearly impossible question.
2: As we wrap up the week, what is our question today?
1: 70% of workers say they've muted themselves on a video call to do this. 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
2: 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Call now. Get your nearly impossible question right. 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Bryan Adams coming to Baltimore CFG Bank Arena in August. Thanks to Live Nation. We've got those tickets for you. Here's the question again.
1: 70% of workers say they've muted themselves on a video call to do this. What is it?
2: All right. Call now. Get it right. Win. 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
0: And now, DC traffic.
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0: Toby and Chili's Nearly Impossible Question.
1: All right, Chili, hit us with that question one more time, just in case somebody might have missed it.
2: 70% of workers say they've done this while they were muted during a video call. What is it?
1: 866-927-4361 is the number. You're playing for tickets. Brian Adams, CFG Bank Arena coming up in August. We got tickets thanks to Live Nation. What is your name and where are you from?
3: It's John calling from Rockville.
1: Well, good morning, John. Welcome. You've got the question from Chili Amar. What is your guess?
3: I say eating.
2: Ooh.
1: Eating.
2: Yeah, because you don't want them to hear you crunching, maybe.
1: Right. Have you ever muted yourself while you've been consuming food, sir?
3: Yes, many times. All the time.
2: Yeah.
1: Yeah, because one doesn't want to talk with your mouth full. That's a good point.
2: Well, that's true. Or also have them listen to you chew while they're talking.
1: Right.
2: No mukbang during the meeting.
1: Right.
2: That's an excellent guess, John. And yes, 70% of workers do mute to eat during video calls. So that means you win.
1: You're welcome. You're going to Brian Adams, CFG Bank Arena in August. Thanks to Live Nation. And make sure you're here right around 8:15, 8:20 this morning, because Brian Adams himself is going to share with us what we can expect at the show. That's right. We're talking to Brian Adams this morning. We'll tell him that you said hi, okay?
3: Thank you so much, guys.
1: You're welcome, John. Enjoy the show. And thanks for waking up with 97.1 Wash FM. And be here on Monday, because after the weekend, here's what we've got if you win with our Nearly Impossible Question.
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1: All right, and stay right there, because in just minutes, we have a story that we think might just make you feel good on this Friday morning. A Silver Spring woman went on this secret 60-day mission to save her grandmother's business. Mm. How did she do? Don't move.
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0: Are you ready for a story that'll bring forth all the feels? Well, it is Friday. Time for your Feel Good Friday story for this week with 97.1 Wash FM. Toby and Chili in the morning. Let's go over to Silver Spring. For 20 years, there is a Silver Spring restaurant that's been kept alive by a single grandmother. She's run La Posada mostly on her own, serving pupusas, tacos, homemade Salvadorian and Mexican food to people who have been very, very loyal to the restaurant. But over time, you know, business slows and things slow down. It's not because the food changed, but because people just forgot about the place. They forgot it was there.
1: Well, now you can enter in her granddaughter. She wasn't about to let that happen. So before she went back to college, she gave herself 60 days to turn things around for her grandmother, but she didn't tell grandma. She instead posted a video to the restaurant's Instagram, planning and explaining the mission, hoping to surprise her grandmother after everything she had done for the family.
0: And guess what happened with that video? Well, it did what videos posted online sometimes do. It went viral. It was shared more than 1,000 times in 2 days. People tagging friends, promising to stop by. Now, whether that online love turns into real customers walking through the door, that remains to be seen. But for now, in Silver Spring, La Posada is getting the kind of spotlight that small businesses and their owners could only dream about.
1: And that's why we are sharing this little story. Made us feel good that a granddaughter would do that for her grandma. And you can read more about it on the Toby and Chili page at WashFM.com.
0: And make sure you check out the videos, too. She was all passionate about it. You'll become a fan instantly. Stay there. We've got top stories at the top of the hour coming up in just a few minutes. What's up in the news today?
1: Well, today is National French Fry Day, and a new survey finds that Americans are dead serious about their fries. It'll all make sense what that means in just a few.
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1: In Montgomery County, Stony Glen Market is celebrating its grand opening this weekend at the Potomac Oak Shopping Center.
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1: A federal commission gave initial approval for the president's planned 250-foot arch. You've got the latest on that story and others on the way with Toby and Chili in the morning on 97.1 WASH-FM.

0: Top stories, top of the hour.
1: A federal commission gave initial approval to the president's planned 250-foot arch near Memorial Bridge, despite fierce public opposition. Final approval for the arch could come in September. Virginia and Maryland senators are demanding answers on the East Potomac Park golf course overhaul. They say that the administration still has not disclosed the scope, the cost, or even the timeline, despite new photos showing a bigger project than first announced. A proposal in Fairfax County would make it easier for homeowners there to add in-law and au pair suites by streamlining the approval process. County leaders say the changes are aimed at cutting red tape while creating more flexible housing options. A proposed 10-cent deposit on DC bottles and cans is facing some pushback. Council members say it'll cut down on litter, but business leaders warn that it could drive up costs, which will then get passed on to consumers. Well, the Washington Commanders are retiring John Riggins' number 44 jersey, honoring the Hall of Fame running back during a ceremony this season. The Diesel will become one of the few players in franchise history to receive the honor, with the celebration set for November 8th against the Rams. And finally, today is National French Fry Day, and a new survey finds that Americans are dead serious about their fries. As a matter of fact, 60% of people say they have ordered an extra serving of fries just to avoid having to share. And 72% say that soggy fries should be considered a food crime. Forecast for today, partly cloudy skies with some scattered showers. Highs around 90. Right now, 76 in Olney.
2: All this week, we've been giving you tickets to see Bryan Adams, CFG Bank Arena, with your Nearly Impossible question. Well, in just minutes, we're going to talk with the Canadian rocker about what the show will be like, what you can expect, and if you haven't got tickets yet, you might want to stick around. Why? Because you never know when you might be able to win tickets to see Bryan Adams. We'll talk with him coming up in minutes. Don't go anywhere.
0: And now, DC traffic.
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0: Washington's variety from the 80s, 90s, and today, 97.1 Wash FM, Toby and Chili in the morning. We've been giving away tickets for you to see them all this week with your nearly impossible question. Bryan Adams will be at CFG Bank Arena coming up in August, and Bryan Adams is here today, sir. It is a privilege to talk to you. Chili, let's just jump right in.
1: So this is a really amazing tour because there's so many surveys now, Bryan, where people are talking about nostalgia and how they really miss the good old days, quote unquote, right? And you're touring with Pat Benatar, Neil Giraldo. We're talking about 80s icons, all of you on stage. How does it feel to be part of that every night?
2: I don't look at it as nostalgic. I just look at it as I'm just continuing my journey with music, that's all.
1: When you're on the stage and you're the performer, how does it feel for you to have everybody in the audience singing words you've written along with you?
2: That's one of the nice paybacks as a songwriter, of course, that and walking into a restaurant and hearing it in the speakers. One of my favorite things in the whole world is, you know, getting into a car and hearing my song come on the radio. It never gets old.
1: Oh, I love that.
0: That's awesome.
1: That is so cool that still, you know, brings you delight and makes you giddy.
0: And so you think of how many shows you've done or how many shows you've done and forgotten, right? Is there a time when a live audience still really just kind of surprised you, blew you away?
2: In America, it's usually at Madison Square Garden.
1: Is there one particular song that you really truly look forward to performing every night?
2: I like playing them all. You know, I've got a good set list. You know, and it's really good because I know that this one's going to get that response, and I know this one's going to get that response, and, you know, all together, it makes for a really great evening. That's why I'm going back on tour again.
1: You're coming to Baltimore to CFG Bank Arena August 9th, and we're going to be giving away a pair of tickets for people to come see you, and we're so glad that you're still touring, Bryan, and doing the thing that you love to do and you're meant to do.
2: Thank you. Yeah, I love it. So looking forward to being back with you.
0: The great Bryan Adams is here. Thank you, sir.
1: Thank you.
2: Thank you.
0: Now about those tickets to see them. CFG Bank Arena, you want them? Be caller 10 now and they're yours. 866-927-4361.
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0: Oh, Lord have mercy.
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0: That's because nobody's living in Brownsville. Well, I mean, sometimes the truth hurts. It's 97.1 Wash FM. Be careful on the roads, people.

0: Friday. We're going to go get our weekend started. Have a safe trip to New York there, Chilly Amar. 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
1: Now we kick off our best of the 80s and 90s weekend at 5 o'clock today with Sabrina Conti. And in honor of that, this is what the morning mindset is.
0: It's from Alanis Morissette, her song back in 96 that came out called Ironic. And the lyric specifically is, life has a funny way of helping you out. Keep that in mind today, because not every detour is a disaster. Some become the story you'll end up being most thankful for. Have an amazing weekend. We will talk to you on Monday, God willing.

Speaking of golden on 97.1 Wash FM, how nice is it to get to see the sun this morning? A welcome change, huh? We do have more storm chances today, though, so heads up for that.

I hope you have had a great week so far. I am still on cloud nine after seeing Lizzo at Wolf Trap for Wash FM Listener Appreciation Night. I just love catching shows there. Tomorrow night at the Baleen Center, it is Disney's The Little Mermaid in concert with the National Symphony Orchestra.

this variety is on right now for your Finally Friday. Coming up, Britney, Lady Gaga, and we'll kick it old school with a Ricky Martin jam from the 90s on 97.1 Wash FM. I'll smile.

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Okay, I know it's only 9:45, but if you're already thinking ahead to lunch, July 10th is National French Fry Day. You'll find freebies and deals at McDonald's, Chick-fil-A, Checkers, and my personal favorite for fries, Wendy's. And just so you know, according to a recent poll, Wendy's is second when it comes to best fries in the U.S. Taking the top spot, McDonald's.

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0: Tuesday here on 97.1 Wash FM. A week ago today, it was the wedding of the century, and Swifties are trying to grab anything they can from Taylor and Travis's nuptials. Some entrepreneurs are selling trash they found outside Madison Square Garden. We're talking straws, bottle caps, plastic utensils, even cigarette butts. One guy gathered up garbage and is now selling cubes of it for $35, and fans are buying. The cubes are labeled TNT's Wedding, the Not Invited Edition. That's pretty clever.
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97.1 Lush FM. We were on holiday last weekend for July 4th. As you know, the weather was brutal. And if you were hoping for a do-over, maybe a good pool day tomorrow or Sunday, we are expecting a mostly cloudy weekend with rain chances. So soaking up that vitamin D, it's going to have to wait.

Ed Sheeran on 97.1 Wash FM. He's a big-time fan of soccer, or football, as they call it across the pond. Just one World Cup quarterfinal match today, Spain and Belgium. Tomorrow, there's going to be a special watch party in Arlington Mill on Columbia Pike. 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

Her 2026 tour kicks off tonight in San Francisco, and she'll be singing for us in Baltimore on August 12th. Here's Olivia Dean on 97.1 Wash FM. Looks like

All right, we're doing okay temp-wise for now, staying below 90 this afternoon. Sure beats what some folks were going through on July 10th back in 1913. Highest temperature ever recorded anywhere on Earth that day.

mentioned this earlier on Russia Fan, but I think it's worth repeating. This is National French Fry Day, and our friends at Five Guys have a deal for you. 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

0: 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I wanted to share this before you make your weekend run. Costco no longer has the best grocery store rotisserie chicken. Yes, that honor has now shifted to the Sam's Club ready-to-eat chicken. Theirs has a paprika, onion, and garlic rub that taste testers preferred, and the bird was consistently rated as very moist and juicy. So, I don't know, maybe something to consider if you're going to meal prep this weekend. Oh, and by the way, if you're counting, the Sam's Club chicken is 1 cent cheaper. Every little bit helps, right?
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7: Mostly cloudy this afternoon. Chance for more showers and storms. Highs around 90.
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97.1 Wash FM. 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Alexandria's 277th birthday bash. 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FYI, blankets and lawn chairs are okay to bring. Just

there's a very popular event coming to Nats Park, and tickets are now on sale. I want to make sure you can get them while you can. I'll give you details at 1:40 on Wash FM. Would you like a hint? It involves my favorite time of year.

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We have a Taylor sighting. She's been spotted in Montana hanging out with her new in-laws. Word is tomorrow Tay and Trav will be attending the California wedding of NFL star Juju Smith-Schuster.

0: Your Friday is going great, and thank you for spending it with 97.1 Wash FM. You may have heard Christmas in July is going on and now up for grabs. Tickets to Enchant DC coming back to Nats Park this winter. The event just transforms the ballpark into this massive winter wonderland. It is pretty magical and very popular, so get tickets before they're gone. Oh, and speaking of, Hallmark Channel premiering a brand new Christmas in July movie tomorrow night. I'll be watching. Who's with me?
1: We've all been there. 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

Amanda, if you are going to the Eastern Shore, get out now. I am seeing green on Google Maps pretty much the entire way until you get to Stevensville. And then it's just a short stretch because of road construction. Countdown, what is left of this work week's Golden on Huntricks.

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It's what you expect from 97.1 Wash FM. Less than 30 minutes now between you and the next World Cup quarterfinal match, Spain-Belgium. That's going to be a good game. Kickoff at 3 o'clock. Norway-England tomorrow at 5. And then Argentina-Switzerland tomorrow night at 9. 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Also, Argentinian empanadas, my all-time favorite.

this tour from my friend and Orange Theory coach, Allison. She stopped me while on the rower. I'm dying. And she's like, oh my God, did you hear Chris Brown and Usher are coming to town? They're playing Saturday and Monday. It's 97.1 Wash FM. It's true. Northwest Stadium tomorrow night. Tickets are available now. There are still tickets available. You can get in the building for like $150. So that's not too bad. Landover is where they're going to be. Northwest Stadium, where the Commanders play, also on Monday night as well. Both shows start at 7 o'clock. Totally worth it if you don't have weekend plans.

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12: Remaining cloudy and humid. Upper 80s today with clouds staying with us.
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seen the Nordstrom anniversary sales? I try not to look at them, but they are pretty good. What I need is some cash in order to make those purchases. And fortunately, we've got summertime cash coming your way. Kick it off on Monday morning at 9 a.m. here on 97.1 Wash FM. You could win $1,000. Multiple shots to win the money throughout the workday, 9 a.m. through 5 p.m. here on 97.1 Wash FM. Maybe it's shopping back to school specials. Maybe it's just leading into the fact that there's still like a month and a half of summer yet left. So stop talking to me about back to school, Sabrina. Heard. $1,000 can be yours. 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
11: Remaining cloudy and humid, upper 80s today with clouds staying with us.
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the more dumb things I'd like to replace them. My smart thermostat went up, even though it's brand new, so the AC's been off 4 days. Cross your fingers that the technician who's on his way will get it to work again. You are

Look, it's a cloudy Friday, but it's a Friday nonetheless. And it's not 112 degrees outside. So I'm taking the positive here. Opalite, Taylor Swift, less than an hour between you and 5 o'clock in our best of the 80s and 90s weekend on WASH.

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I mean, it's an arbitrary time. It's beer 30. You can just add that to any time throughout the day. 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

I know Eleanor will be asking her father to take her to get a free Slurpee tomorrow on Free Slurpee Day. 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No purchase is necessary. You don't have to have a code. You don't have to have an app. You just walk in between 11 a.m. and 7 p.m. and you claim your free Slurpee. That's it. What's your favorite Slurpee flavor? I never get them. I think Coca-Cola, maybe Cherry Cola was the last one I had back in the day at the 7-Eleven in Clinton on Old Branch Avenue. Or is that Coventry Way? It's been a minute. Can you tell?

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10: Might see some occasional light rain this evening, down to the low 70s. Tomorrow, the clouds stay with us, remaining humid, upper 80s, but dry.
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17: The quarterfinals of the World Cup are underway as Argentina continues their quest to become the first repeat champ in over 60 years. Lionel Messi will look to increase his lead in the race for the Golden Boot. Messi leads the tournament with 8 goals, and U.S. Soccer says star Christian Pulisic suffered a microfracture in his right leg during the Americans' loss to Belgium.
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Today's biggest songs in the mix. And yes, we are kicking off our best of the 80s and 90s weekend. We have made it through a week with torrential downpour. And even though the sky doesn't look awesome, no torrential downpour in the forecast, at least our best of the 80s and

mode. We have made it. It's 97.1 Wash FM. Sabrina Conti here, and I am excited to go into the weekend with working air conditioning. What happened to your air conditioning, Sabrina? Funny you should ask. I had a security company come in, and the security company was offering free doorbell camera, which I needed a new one, free smart thermostat, which I needed a new one. And I was like, yeah, sign me up. I want all these things. So they came in, they installed, and it was great. And then on, Tuesday night, the AC stops working. And I'm like, that's weird. So I try to put the AC back online or whatever, and it's not working. I call the company and I remove the panel and there's no batteries in it. And they say, no, don't put batteries in there. It's hardwired, so you shouldn't need that. Well, the technician comes 3 days later. He's there right now. It needed new batteries. AC works just fine. I blame Mercury. The planet of communication is retrograde right now. I know you think I'm cuckoo bananas, but these things don't happen when it's station direct.

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0: 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Duran Duran here, Ordinary World on our Best of the 80s and 90s weekend on 97.1 Wash FM. So 70% of workers say they've done this while on a video call. The answer is muted themselves to eat. I mean, do you also turn off your camera and you're just eating while you're on the meeting? I would just turn my camera off entirely. True story, I've made complete breakfast while in meetings, but I'm listening, I'm just not on camera. It's 97.1 Wash FM. Next week, you can win tickets to see Pitbull. He's coming to town, and we have your tickets thanks to our friends at Live Nation playing CFG Bank Arena. 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

0: 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Part one, the best of the 80s. Variety Part two is the biggest songs from the 90s. Part three, Wash FM, playing your favorites from today. These beautiful things that I've got, please. This is three parts variety. 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